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1: This is a News 13 Network weather update. I'm meteorologist Frank Johnson. Our heavy rain potential will continue into the weekend. Our forecast for tonight, mostly cloudy with showers and thunderstorms, a low of 76 degrees. Tomorrow, mostly cloudy with more showers and storms and the chance for heavy rain, the high up to 86. And on Sunday, partly sunny with a chance for a thunderstorm and a high of 86. 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

0: Here's your weather forecast for the PD. This is a News 13 Network weather update. I'm meteorologist Frank Johnson. Heavy rain potential will continue into the weekend. Our forecast for tonight, mostly cloudy with showers and thunderstorms, a low of 76 degrees. Tomorrow, mostly cloudy with more showers and storms, chance for heavy rain, the high up to 86. And on Sunday, partly sunny, still the chance for a thunderstorm and a high of 90. 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

Welcome all to Radio Baha'i. This is Dennis Rawls here giving you a quote from the Baha'i Writings. It says, "Justice and equality are twin guardians that watch over men. From them are revealed such blessed and propitious words as are the cause of the well-being of the world and the protection of the nations." Thank you for tuning in and listening to the quote from the Baha'i Writings here from Radio Baha'i 90.9 FM.

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1: This is a News 13 Network weather update. I'm meteorologist Frank Johnson. Our heavy rain potential will continue into the weekend. Our forecast for tonight, mostly cloudy with showers and thunderstorms, a low of 76 degrees. Tomorrow, mostly cloudy with more showers and storms and the chance for heavy rain, the high up to 86. And on Sunday, partly sunny with a chance for a thunderstorm and a high of 86. 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

0: 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This is a News 13 Network weather update. I'm meteorologist Frank Johnson. Heavy rain potential will continue into the weekend. Our forecast for tonight, mostly cloudy with showers and thunderstorms, a low of 76 degrees. Tomorrow, mostly cloudy with more showers and storms, chance for heavy rain, the high up to 86. And on Sunday, partly sunny, still the chance for a thunderstorm and a high of 90. 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

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I'm here to build the box that my dreams will be buried in. Very slim are my chances, but strong is my resolve. I'm like a golden man swimming in a sea of aqua regia, trying not to dissolve. 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
1: Here's your weather forecast for the Grand Strand. This is a News 13 Network weather update. I'm meteorologist Frank Johnson. Our heavy rain potential will continue into the weekend. Our forecast for tonight, mostly cloudy with showers and thunderstorms, a low of 76 degrees. Tomorrow, mostly cloudy with more showers and storms and the chance for heavy rain, the high up to 86. And on Sunday, partly sunny with a chance for a thunderstorm and a high of 86. 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
1: I'm CJ the DJ, and I'm here to share a passage from the Baha'i Writings. 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It is not for him to pride himself who loveth his own country, but rather for him who loveth the whole world. The earth is but one country, and mankind its citizens. 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
2: This is a News 13 Network weather update. I'm meteorologist Frank Johnson. Heavy rain potential will continue into the weekend. Our forecast for tonight, mostly cloudy with showers and thunderstorms, a low of 76 degrees. Tomorrow, mostly cloudy with more showers and storms, chance for heavy rain, the high up to 86. And on Sunday, partly sunny, still the chance for a thunderstorm and a high of 90. 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
1: Here's your weather forecast for the Grand Strand. This is a News 13 Network weather update. I'm meteorologist Frank Johnson. Our heavy rain potential will continue into the weekend. Our forecast for tonight, mostly cloudy with showers and thunderstorms, a low of 76 degrees. Tomorrow, mostly cloudy with more showers and storms and the chance for heavy rain, the high up to 86. And on Sunday, partly sunny with a chance for a thunderstorm and a high of 86. 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
1: 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These fruitless strifes, these ruinous wars shall pass away, and the most great peace shall come. 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
2: This is a News 13 Network weather update. I'm meteorologist Frank Johnson. Heavy rain potential will continue into the weekend. Our forecast for tonight, mostly cloudy with showers and thunderstorms, a low of 76 degrees. Tomorrow, mostly cloudy with more showers and storms, chance for heavy rain, the high up to 86. And on Sunday, partly sunny, still the chance for a thunderstorm and a high of 90. 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
1: 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And it reads, "The essence of wealth is love for me. Whoso loveth me is the possessor of all things. And he that loveth me not is indeed of the poor and needy." And that was the quote from the Baha'i Writings from 90.9 FM Radio Baha'i.

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1: Is there a signal for selflessness? This is Sandra Tsinglo with the lowdown on science. Brain scans might have the answer. Enter Jehu and team from the University of Zurich. They gave a study group a moral quandary. Two parties were given unequal amounts of money and had to decide how to divide a remaining amount. They found that during decisions to make things equal, brain scans showed that two regions were activated. Electrically stimulating these regions led to more selfless decisions. Participants were more likely to take into account the overall well-being of others. This study proves that altruism can be strengthened biologically. Sometimes it just takes a spark of inspiration for a little kindness.
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3: 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Nice to meet you. Whoa, summertime is here across the Grand Strand and the PD. And that means the heat is on. So let's make sure we're taking care of ourselves, our families, and our neighbors. Drink plenty of water throughout the day. Even before you feel thirsty, try to stay indoors during the hottest part of the afternoon. And when you do need to head outside, please wear light clothing, sunscreen, and a hat. Never leave children, seniors, or pets inside of a parked car, not even for a minute. Check on your friendly elderly neighbors. Keep pets cool with fresh water, shade, and know the signs of heat exhaustion, dizziness, heavy sweating, weakness, or nausea. This summer, let's keep an eye on each other. Listen to your body and remember, stay cool, stay safe, and beat the heat. I'm Chica from 90.9 FM Radio Baha'i, reminding you to beat the heat.
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O son of justice, whither can a lover go but to the land of his beloved? And what seeker findeth rest away from his heart's desire? To the true love, reunion is life, and separation is death. His breast is void of patience, and his heart hath no peace. A myriad lives he will forsake to hasten to the abode of his beloved. This was a quote from the Baha'i Writings on 90.9 FM, Radio Baha'i.

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1: Good morning. This is a News 13 Network weather update. I'm meteorologist Hannah Rahner. It's already raining across inland, and showers and storms will continue to roll in throughout the day. Overall, a gray and rainy day. Temperatures are going to be cooler, of course, will be a high of 86, and showers will continue into the overnight. 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

I'm CJ the DJ, and I'm here to share a passage from the Baha'i writings with you. A thankful person is thankful under all circumstances. A complaining soul complains even in paradise. At 90.9 FM, Radio Baha'i, this has been your daily quote from the Baha'i writings. Have a blessed day.

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1: Yeah. Windows down. Palm trees in the breeze. 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
1: Good morning. This is a News 13 Network weather update. I'm meteorologist Hannah Rauner. We're looking forward to a cloudy and rainy day. At times, we will be dealing with thunderstorms. A flood watch is in effect across the county because rainfall with these systems can get very high at times. Temperatures are going to be much cooler because it will be cloudy and rainy with a high of 86. 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

Welcome all. This is Dennis from 90.9 FM, giving you a quote from the Baha'i Writings. And it says, "Blessed is he who preferreth his brother before himself." And that was the quote from the Baha'i Writings from 90.9 FM Radio Baha'i.

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1: Good morning. This is a News 13 Network weather update. I'm meteorologist Krista Chang. Temperatures this morning are warm in the upper 70s. We are expected to see highs making it into the upper 80s by the afternoon, with partly cloudy skies and a chance for some scattered thunderstorms throughout the day. More chances for thunderstorms throughout next week. 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

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And it does read, "Turn thy sight unto thyself, that thou mayest find me standing within thee, mighty, powerful, and self-subsisting." 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
1: Good morning. This is a News 13 Network weather update. I'm meteorologist Krista Chang. Temperatures this morning are warm in the upper 70s. We are expected to see highs making it into the upper 80s by the afternoon, with partly cloudy skies and a chance for some scattered thunderstorms throughout the day. More chances for thunderstorms throughout next week. 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

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You just heard music from Casey and JoJo. Tell me it's real. And up next, music from my girl Monica. You're everything to me. From the Baha'i writings, consider this. Say, oh brethren, let deeds, not words, be your adorning.

0: 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You just heard music from Mariah Carey, Fly Like a Bird. More amazing music is on the way. Got some music coming up from The Descendants, Any Remover, Ill Resport, Talk, and Selah, Two to His Love. 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
1: Here's your weather forecast for the PD.
2: Good morning. This is a News 13 Network weather update. I'm meteorologist Krista Chang. Temperatures this morning are warm in the upper 70s. We are expected to see highs making it into the upper 80s by the afternoon, with partly cloudy skies and a chance for some scattered thunderstorms throughout the day. More chances for thunderstorms throughout next week. 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

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You're in the middle of a long set of commercial-free music. You're listening to Midday Soul. You just heard me from Groove Theory, Keep Trying. And up next, music from Faith Evans, Sister Friend, featuring Nikki Gilbert, Monifa, Selena, and Kiki Wyatt. From the Baha'i Writings, consider this. The betterment of the world can be accomplished through pure and goodly deeds, through commendable and seemly conduct.

0: 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You just heard music from Kim. I can't stop loving you. More amazing music is on the way. Got some music coming up from Luke Slott, Garden of Thy Hearts. Mandisa, Only the World. Jimmy Hill, Stop the Violence. 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
1: Here's your weather forecast for the Grand Strand.
2: Good afternoon. This is a News 13 Network weather update. I'm meteorologist Krista Chang. Temperatures this afternoon are warm in the upper 80s. We'll see partly cloudy skies and a chance for thunderstorms throughout the day. We have more chances for scattered thunderstorms throughout Sunday, lasting into next week. 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

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You just heard music from Latasha Lee, Love One Another. And up next, music from Michael Jackson, Rock My World. From the Baha'i Writings, consider this. Ye are the fruits of one tree and the leaves of one branch.

0: 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Coming up next, a long set of commercial-free music. 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This is your girl, Tori. You just heard music from Pharrell Williams, Just a Cloud Away. More amazing music is on the way. Coming up, got some music from Catherine Key, Reckoning, Kiara Sheard, All On You, and Jaha, Soul Music, on 90.9 FM, Radio Baha'i.
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2: Good afternoon. This is a News 13 Network weather update. I'm meteorologist Krista Chang. Temperatures this afternoon are warm in the upper 80s. We'll see partly cloudy skies and a chance for thunderstorms throughout the day. We have more chances for scattered thunderstorms throughout Sunday, lasting into next week. 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

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You're in the middle of a long set of commercial-free music. You're listening to Midday Soul. You just heard music from Lisa McClendon, Soul Music. And up next, music from Barry White. You're the first, the last, my everything. Hi, this is your girl, Tori. Thank you so much for tuning in. From the Baha'i Writings, consider this. 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

Yeah. 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

0: 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Coming up next, a long set of commercial-free music. 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It's good to be here on 90.9 FM, Radio Baha'i. Dennis is up next.
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2: Good afternoon. This is a News 13 Network weather update. I'm meteorologist Krista Chang. Temperatures this afternoon are warm in the upper 80s. We'll see partly cloudy skies and a chance for thunderstorms throughout the day. We have more chances for scattered thunderstorms throughout Sunday, lasting into next week. 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

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Very smooth, romantic sound for you on this beautiful afternoon. Cloudy skies, but a nice day today for you to be listening to your jazz music here at your Jazz Connections with your host, Dennis Rawls. Thank you for stopping by. 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That was Vindell Andrew doing a balance. And jazz music is a language that speaks around the world. Even though music is an invisible part of us that moves the physical part of us, jazz music itself has made its way around the world, and everyone brings in their pieces in jazz. Jazz is a genre that was started in African-American communities from New Orleans, Louisiana. Speaking of New Orleans, Louisiana, we have an artist coming up next by the name of Gordon James, who'll be doing Enjoy, and he is going to bring you a little New Orleans style type jazz coming up with that music. And then after that, Doc Powell will be doing Let's Dance. And before we play this music, we have inspirational words for you from the Baha'i Writings. And it piggybacks off of what we said about universal language of music. So do consider this. Arts, crafts, and sciences uplift the world of being and are conducive to its exaltation.

0: afternoon, my girl Jasmine Gent, a God-fearing young lady who loves what she does because she knows her gift comes from God. Amends was the title of the music featuring Jeff Loiber. Hello to you, your host here, Dennis Rawls, at your Jazz Connection. So excited you decided to drop by 90.9 FM, Radio Baha'i WLTI on this Saturday afternoon. Cloudy skies promise more thunderstorms a little later on, but hopefully you'll sit back and relax and keep on listening to the music coming up after the devotion from Brian Simpson and Steve Oliver, Uplifted, and Tim Bowman after that with Into the Blue. Trying to keep you uplifted with this jazz music of smooth, soft sounds and great genres right here for you. So stay with us here at Radio Baha'i.
1: Here's your weather forecast for the PD.
2: Good afternoon. This is a News 13 Network weather update. I'm meteorologist Krista Chang. Temperatures this afternoon are warm in the upper 80s. We'll see partly cloudy skies and a chance for thunderstorms throughout the day. We have more chances for scattered thunderstorms throughout Sunday, lasting into next week. 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
3: 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The Louis G. Gregory Baha'i Institute continues to be a beacon of unity in education, reflecting the principles of the Baha'i faith in action.
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Good afternoon. The music makes you feel like you are actually in the ocean. That was Santana's Aqua Marine. Your Jazz Connections on this Saturday, a little after 3 o'clock. Thank you for tuning in to 90.9 FM Radio Baha'i WLGI. Dennis Rawls right here with you. Hopefully you're enjoying the music. More great commercial-free jazz is on its way, so do stay tuned. We have one of the hardest working jazz musicians coming up. Mr. D. Lucas will be doing Full Tilt featuring Blake Aaron, and then Hugh Masekela, Grazing in the Grass. This particular song became number one around the world in the 60s. He was a fighter of the apartheid, and his song became the anthem to us all to remind us the injustice of the apartheid. And speaking of justice, from the Baha'i Writings, we have some inspirational words for you to think about and to consider. No radiance can compare with that of justice. Justice, the organization of the world, and the tranquility of mankind depend upon it.

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1: Thank you so much for tuning in, Candy Doe. For Mr. Marvin was the tune you just heard. We want you to stick around. We got some more great commercial-free jazz that's on its way. We welcome you with your host here, Dennis Rawls, on this afternoon. Do stay tuned. We'll have Bertina's Bop Baye reloaded. It's the top of the music. And then Warren Hill after that with Take Out Dreams. And right after that, you'll hear from Larry Colton, Smiles and Smiles to Go. Hopefully, we've accomplished bringing you some smiles, and we got some more smiles for you as you listen to the music right here at your Jazz Connections at Radio Baha'i.
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3: Good afternoon. This is a News 13 Network weather update. I'm meteorologist Krista Chang. Temperatures this afternoon are warm in the upper 80s. We'll see partly cloudy skies and a chance for thunderstorms throughout the day. We have more chances for scattered thunderstorms throughout Sunday, lasting into next week. 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

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We thank you so much for listening in all month long, and hopefully you continue to listen up. 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Your host here, Dennis Rawls. Acoustic Alchemy. A little closer. We want you to stay a little closer. We got Bob Mamet coming up next with Galabay. After that, Peter White's Dream Walk. We've been dreaming all afternoon right here with this new wonderful styles of jazz. And hopefully it's relaxing you today as well. We also have inspirational words for you from the Baha'i Writings to think about. And do consider this. The tabernacle of unity hath been raised. Regard ye not one another as strangers,

0: That was Doug Powell's Let's Dance. We've been dancing at your Jazz Connections all afternoon. Hopefully you're enjoying yourselves. If you're just tuning in, welcome to 90.9 FM Radio Baha'i, WLGI. Stick around. We're going to have a song after the devotion from Candy Dulfer doing Mr. Marvin, and continue to listen to this wonderful jazz right here at 90.9 FM Radio Baha'i, WLGI.
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2: Good afternoon. This is a News 13 Network weather update. I'm meteorologist Krista Chang. Temperatures this afternoon are warm in the upper 80s. We'll see partly cloudy skies and a chance for thunderstorms throughout the day. We have more chances for scattered thunderstorms throughout Sunday, lasting into next week. 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

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Dennis Rawls right here with you. So glad you stopped by 90.9 FM Radio Baha'i WLTI a few minutes after 5 o'clock on this day today, the last Saturday of July of 2026. Can you believe it? We're almost in August. And from what I understand, children will be going back to school next week and thereafter. It's been a wonderful hot summer with the Jazz Connections, and we want you to continue to listen up. We're in the middle of more great commercial-free jazz. That was Four Plays 101 Eastbound. Coming up, Brian Hughes will be doing Here We Go, and then Marc-Antoine Madrid. And we do have inspirational words for you from the Baha'i Writings. And think of these words and consider this. This is the day whereon the ocean of God's mercy hath been manifested unto men.

0: powerful jazz artist, one of the best, Kirk Whalum, Now Till Forever. Now Till Forever, I Will Love Jazz, and hopefully you have enjoyed this Jazz Connections on this afternoon. It's been a wonderful Saturday, and thank you so much for stopping by 90.9 FM Radio Baha'i WLTI. Don't forget to drop by tomorrow between 2 and 6 for your Jazz Connections. We'll have a couple of classics and some other nice smooth jazz for you to listen to enjoy. And coming up, we're going to have some sounds after the devotion from Acoustic Alchemy doing Jamaican Heartbeat. And for me, jazz is always the music of the times because it contains so many other rhythms and genres such as blues, ragtime, European harmony, African rituals and spirituals, and dance music, a traditional type music. Complex chords from Dizzy Gillespie and Miles Davis, which represents bebop, and blue notes and the swing of Ella Fitzgerald. It's such an accumulation of so much love. Winston Marsalis said it so perfectly in one of his speeches that to bring everyone together, jazz can do it because you can find a way that represents each individual person in the music. That's why he is the director of jazz at the Lincoln Center. Just stay tuned. We do have some inspirational music of love coming up by TJ Jones in the next hour. And for the rest of this evening, please be blessed with success, no stress, and of course, as always, plenty of happiness.
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2: Good evening. This is a News 13 Network weather update. I'm meteorologist Krista Chang. Tonight, temperatures dip down into the 70s. We'll get a chance for some more scattered showers throughout the evening all the way into Sunday. Highs for tomorrow are back into the lower 90s and upper 80s. 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
1: Anybody in here been through some storms? If you've been through some storms, raise two hands. Well, I see some folks didn't raise their hands. I want to tell you, your storm is on the way. Do I have a witness here? All of us have to go through. Do I have a witness? In fact, the Bible said many are the afflictions of the righteous, but God delivers them out of them all. In fact, I want to tell you tonight, you have to go through in order to get out. Do I have a witness here? Anybody here, if you've been through and God brought you out, I want you to tell two people, say, neighbor, I've been through, but I'm still here.

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0: I wish I had a witness tonight. 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
0: I can't get no help up in here, because there are some folk in here that people have wrote you off, said you would never amount to anything, said that you would never end up being anywhere. But my

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1: Good evening. 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I'm meteorologist Krista Chang. Tonight, temperatures dip down into the 70s. We'll get a chance for some more scattered showers throughout the evening all the way into Sunday. Highs for tomorrow are back into the lower 90s and upper 80s. 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
2: I'm Dr. Anthony Lizowitz, and this is Climate Connections. On many farms, honeybees buzz about, pollinating berry bushes, nut trees, and melon vines. Without these tiny insect farm workers, many of these crops would never reach grocery shelves. But Jun Chen, a researcher at Texas A&M Kingsville, warns that as the climate warms, honeybees could face trouble. The young bees in honeybee broods fare best when their hives stay between roughly 92 and 96 degrees.
3: Above or below this range, it will be dangerous for that brood.
2: On hot days, honeybees have a few methods to cool the hive, like spritzing water through the colony and fanning their wings to ventilate the air. But if it gets too hot, those strategies might not be enough.
3: Extreme heat waves may challenge the natural cooling systems of the honeybee colonies.
2: In a recent study of hives in Arizona, Chen found that higher temperatures were linked to adult bee population drops, and big temperature swings were linked to both brood and adult bee declines. She says farmers can help bees stay cool by keeping hives in the shade, misting them, and providing water nearby. But as the climate warms, it may become harder to keep these pollinators safe. Climate Connections is produced by the Yale Center for Environmental Communication. 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

Somebody just need to testify to somebody next to him. Tell him, I'm stronger.

A lot of us in this house tonight, we're on the potter's wheel right now, and it's not comfortable. It doesn't feel good, but we need to just take solace in the fact that even though it may not feel good right now, as long as I'm in his hands, I know that everything is going to be all right. Just touch somebody, look them in the face, and tell them I'm in his hands.

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1: Good evening. 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I'm meteorologist Krista Chang. Tonight, temperatures dip down into the 70s. We'll get a chance for some more scattered showers throughout the evening all the way into Sunday. Highs for tomorrow are back into the lower 90s and upper 80s. 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